0: Flatiron Irons, that is Alice in Chains and Down in a Hole. Before that, STP with Dead and Bloated, wrapping up our introduction of this week's Fight Club, man. Two albums that both came out on the same day in 1992. Tomorrow, we'll celebrate that anniversary, man. September 29th, 92, STP released Core, Alice in Chains released Dirt. 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Friday night, we'll celebrate the winner of the Fight Club. I'm going to take a quick break. When I get back, the new one from Dead Poets Society.
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1: 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A panel of hunters will select the top bucks that will be posted November 17th when the voting begins for West Michigan to select the best rack. 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

0: Flower Nights, that is the Autumn Kings and Gone, Gone, Gone. My name is Chuck. Thank you so much for letting me hang with you on this Monday night, man. Always feels good to get through Monday night together. Just get this week rolling, you know? Get past Monday, man. Get closer to the weekend. That's what I'm all about. I'm going to take a quick break. When I get back, we've got the new one from Royal Blood.
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2: 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And now he's so busy interviewing, he wants them to tone back their spell.
3: 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Like, I wouldn't even know how to do that.
4: Reviews.
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4: How do you choose a restaurant? 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
3: Oh, I just wait for somebody else. I need a recommendation.
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3: That's a good point.
4: 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Anyone got a good witch?
3: 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If this is the next big thing, then you give us a few weeks and it'll be like, hey, how's it going? 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

0: My name is Dave, and I'm listening in Columbia, Missouri, to KCMQ, a station I just I've loved for so many years, man. And it's a lot of fun having you on in Columbia. Can you play the? Can you play me the new one from Royal Blood?
1: Dave, yes, man. I am more than happy to crank this one up for you. Here we go. Brand new music from Royal Blood. This is 10 over 10. It's Loudwire Nights.

0: Flatwire Nights, a little bit of AC/DC for you, man. My name is Chuck. Thank you so much for letting me hang with you tonight. Whatever it is you're doing, man, thanks for letting me tag along. Hopefully a little bit of rock and roll makes your night go by much, much faster. And, you know, if you had to deal with any BS today, hopefully a little bit of rock and roll, you know, helps soothe the soul. I know it soothes my soul all the time. I'm going to take a quick one, man. 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
6: 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But right now it's Greta Van Fleet and Tear It Down. 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
2: Right around the corner, we start Mission Metallica. Three songs back to back to back tonight. We're going all old school, man. We'll take a song from Kill 'Em All. We'll take a song from Ride the Lightning. And we will take a song from Master of Puppets. It's going to be a whole lot of fun. So, get ready for that. Right now, it's Blackstone Cherry and Deep. It's Loudwire Nights.

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2: And here's Heather with the weather.
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2: 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And now he's so busy interviewing, he wants them to tone back their spell.
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3: 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I need a recommendation.
4: Yeah,
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4: 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Anyone got a good witch?
3: Oh, this is going to be great. If this is the next big thing, then you give us a few weeks and it'll be like, hey, how's it going? 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
4: 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Ooh. Same convenience store where I said, that lady talks like a cowboy. And my parents went, shh. I didn't know that was a real thing. 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

0: 425-5683. Anything I can do for you, man, I'm here. You can call me now, after the show, before the show, overnight, whenever you want, man. Just light me up. Coming up after this break, as promised, new music from Spirit Box.
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2: 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And now he's so busy interviewing, he wants them to tone back their spell. And then we learned we had an Etsy witch much closer to home.
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4: 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And then they're like, okay, now we're done. We're going to tell you about the murder in the house. And they had a tapestry on the wall. They pulled back the tapestry and the bullet holes were still in the wall.
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4: Here in a couple of songs, we will hear the latest from Cage the Elephant, and then we'll go old school but good school, man, with AC/DC right now. It's the new one from Spirit Box. This is Morning. It's Loudwire Nights.

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It's Loudwire Nights. My name is Chuck. Let's keep it rolling. Yeah, let's keep it rolling. And what better way to keep it rolling than cranking up some AC/DC? It's Loudwire Nights.

0: It's Loud Wire Nights. That is Bill Murray in A Day to Remember with Always Let You Down. My name is Chuck, and we are nearing the end of this Monday night, but don't worry, the clock hasn't struck midnight yet. So I'm going to get your nightcap ready to go, and then, when I'm back, I'm going to tell you how you can win a trip to Kansas City to see and interview Metallica.
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0: Like, my wife and I first started dating, you know, one of the getting to know you questions, oh, do you have any tattoos? And she said, no. 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I was like, oh, what is it? And she said, an F-hole. And I was like,
1: I'm sorry, what? Like,
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1: You go up that ridge. 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
0: 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Archery hunters can enter October 1st through November 14th at midnight for a chance to win a $500 gift card to Hilltop Sports in Greenville. A panel of hunters will select the top bucks that will be posted November 17th when the voting begins for West Michigan to select the best rack. Voting ends November 29th, with the winner being announced on November 30th. Beginning opening day of firearm deer season. Show us your rack part.

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1: We learned about Etsy witches when a guy needed help getting job interviews, so he hired one as a lark. And now he's so busy interviewing, he wants them to tone back their spell. And then we learned we had an Etsy witch much closer to home.
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4: 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But there's another type of Triumph. 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

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At least your boss won't catch you watching basketball. I mean baseball. I mean reruns of dog shows. At least there's that. 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

0: Are you scared?
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2: 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That's the only place that's open.
1: 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Would your parents even have been mad?
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3: 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Did you ever bring them back donuts?
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1: We learned about Etsy witches when a guy needed help getting job interviews, so he hired one as a lark. 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
2: I'm the Pope. Jazz Pope's. Razzle.
3: Pope Razzle of Dazzle.
4: I'll bring you the razzle. 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
2: I don't turn water into wine. 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
3: 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We've replaced the body of Christ with a casserole.
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3: 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Me, Chaz Razzle.
2: Pope Chaz.
3: Your Pope of the Midwest.
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2: Kelly? Mascara.
1: Yes.
2: Maybe it's Maybelline.
1: It is Maybelline.
3: Oh, my God.
4: Oh, yeah. Oh, that makes sense because we would have said Maybelline is for dogs when in the 1980s.
2: Why?
1: One of them.
4: Because ugly girls were dogs.
2: Oh. And ugly girls wear Maybelline because she's definitely not born with it.
4: Right.
2: She's ugly.
4: Yeah, what do you need makeup for? You're ugly.
0: Sign up to be a fancy idiot at freebeerandhotwings.com.
1: You ever found out something was a turn-on and it made things awkward because of the moment you found out? Or from how you found out? Maybe you're watching Gordon Ramsay yell at people about chickpeas and all your worlds come together.
4: Yeah, could be.
1: Just as in a random example.
3: Yeah.
1: Those two things unrelated, Maylin. Fair to say?
5: Gordon Ramsay
3: yeah.
5: and chickpeas.
1: Your newfound affection for what you said earlier, Irish men or Scottish men who might push you around.
3: Yes, but also have a tender spot in their heart for me.
1: Yes, yeah. Very important. And only for you.
3: Yes.
5: Real specific.
4: Mm-hmm. It is.
3: But also not.
4: Very specific scenario.
1: Well, everybody learns about their things. Anybody got one where you've realized, oh, that's a turn on and it's awkward?
2: I posted this on social media and somebody posted one that I can totally relate to. Alexa said, CA said, steam cleaning the carpet and seeing the carpet like super clean passes afterwards. I don't care if I'm steam cleaning or if I'm just vacuuming, but when I can see the change in it, I'm just like, yeah, dang.
1: Like,
2: I love that.
1: And it's a turn on?
2: Oh my God.
1: Not just like it makes your brain happy?
2: Like if I were done with that and then my partner were to come in, yeah, we could bang one out for sure.
1: Wow.
2: For sure. Ain't no problem with it. And vacuuming is the last thing I do, right? Because you wipe everything off. But even like wiping dust and being like, ooh, that was dusty. And I didn't know. Love that.
1: Wow.
2: I don't know why. It's just
1: I knew people get definite satisfaction, but I didn't think that kind of satisfaction.
2: Man, especially like a made bed that you just go and make messy because you just cleaned and you're all turned on.
1: Dang.
3: I think a lot of people like forearms. Like when I think I mentioned it last week or something, when somebody's got like a nice like vascular like hand and forearm, but especially when they're driving. And they do that thing where they like lift their hand up and check.
1: Like the steering, like see the speed
3: see
1: or whatever.
3: The speed or whatever.
1: Mm-hmm. You've been
3: or whatever.
1: Like, what if like on a school bus? Ooh. Did that happen to you?
3: Yeah. No.
2: When they're going to reach
3: when you're like
2: open
3: riding
2: the door.
3: Next, when you're like in the car with your boo thing and they're driving and they go to check. Oh,
4: that's
3: I don't
4: not
3: know.
4: That's not awkward though. It's awkward if it happens when you see your dad driving.
3: Yeah. Well, like, I guess it gets
4: and
3: awkward.
4: It triggers you.
1: Yeah. That's why I said the bus driver,
4: yeah,
1: right?
4: Yeah,
1: like, yeah,
4: yeah exactly,
1: okay. That's
4: yeah.
1: Cool.
5: What if it's a brash Irishman driving?
3: Oh my God. Well, then it gets awkward too because then you're like, you got hot forearms. Cut!
5: It's
3: That's
5: very,
3: awkward.
5: Very Steve Carell 40-year-old version.
3: Yes.
1: Forearms are so hot. This person writes, once at a movie with a group of friends, I had a coughing fit. And one of the guys in the

0: armpits, because we've got, I mean, ladies other than me have boobs, and then that like extra fat from the boobs kind of like squishes over sometimes depending on what bra you're wearing. So it's hard to feel like you have nice armpits.
1: Yeah. Yeah. So yeah, she must her. Be really yeah. toned.
2: She might. I think Hot Wings, and I think you're both right. That's something she built. She's going to be happy. Put in a lot of work to get there.
1: Yeah, anyone who exercises to try to make their body better is going to be happy when you compliment a part of their body, especially one they hadn't even considered.
0: Yeah.
2: Steve, this text as we catch all things. Last time y'all came to Nashville, I was in the Area Man segment, and in the photo, I had my hat backwards, and one of you said, "How do you do, fellow kids? Looks like he skateboards out in front of a local middle school to impress kids." I can see it hasn't stuck with you. That does sound like something we would say. From the O'Reilly Auto Parts Studios, home of the professional parts people. Back in a moment. It is the Free Beer and Hot Wings Show.
3: The ghosts of Christmas Eve are back. 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

0: That makes me sad.
1: I think you should be him for Halloween. I think you've got like the perfect outfit for him. The cardigan with the tie.
0: Oh, I'm sure everyone would immediately recognize me as Mr. Belding.
1: Well, you could be Mr. Rogers. You could be Mr. Belding. You have so many options with that.
0: I just have to shave the front of my head. And
2: yeah, well, he had a catchphrase, 100%. Too. You could just go, hey, what's going on here?
3: I didn't know that was his catchphrase. Yeah. And I watched a lot of those episodes.
2: Yep.
0: Yeah.
3: Yeah. He's in the forest for the trees.
1: Childhood hero, the guy who played the principal who took the fun out of everything. I seriously love that guy.
0: But he also kind of let it all go.
3: I didn't understand it when he said it, but I get it when you said it. Oh, the fun sponge.
0: Yeah, but you know what? With the benefit of hindsight, we realize now that Zach Morris was trash.
2: Yeah.
0: And he really was trying to do his best to keep all the other students safe from the maniacal idiot that was Zach Morris.
2: I like how even Mark Paul Gosselaar is like, oh yeah, Zach was a terrible person.
0: Yeah. Always roping his friends into mischief.
3: We have some deep life questions next. Maybe awkward. Let's dig in. Next, it is the Free Beer and Hot Wings Show.
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0: cloudy, 74 the high. It's 49 now. Pistons had preseason media day yesterday. Everybody was available except Jalen Duren, who wasn't there.
1: Mm-hmm. Yep, that was the notable.
0: Lots of questions about that. Trajan Langdon, the general manager, said, I'm not going to let somebody's feelings dictate what I'm supposed to do professionally. We look forward to welcoming Jalen Duren back as a Detroit Piston, regardless of whether he signs the contract or takes the tendered offer.
1: Mm-hmm.
0: So basically said, you got till Thursday.

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6: Partly to mostly cloudy today, 74 the high. 49 now at 97.9 GRD, the rock station.
7: Not much going on yesterday at Pistons Media Day, other than the defining story of the Jalen Duren standoff. Duren did not report to Media Day or the start of training camp. Reportedly declined a 5-year, $200 million fully guaranteed extension from the Pistons. Which is hard to wrap your mind around when you're just a normal person like us.
6: Yeah, I would love to be disrespected like that.
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6: Maitland, name 12 things you'd yell if you were chased by a goose.
9: Okay.
6: On your mark, get set, go.
9: Ah!
6: One.
9: Help!
6: Two.
9: Oh no, a goose!
6: Three.
9: Go away!
6: Four.
9: Mom!
6: Five.
9: Dad!
6: Six.
9: Aww.
6: Seven.
9: Grandma!
6: Eight.
9: Whoa, I shouldn't have touched that goose!
6: Nine.
9: Get your poop away from me!
6: Ten.
9: Somebody get a rake!
6: 11.
9: Throw sand at it!
6: 12.
9: I thought this would be silly!
6: Of course, if you're a fancy idiot, we saw the way a 4-year-old handled a goose that was chasing him. He grabbed it by the neck with two hands and swung it around like he was doing the Olympic hammer throw.
7: Really did.
6: Goose wobbled away. Like a Cleveland Browns fan that went viral trying to make it back to his car. Did you see that? That guy was walking where gravity works at a 45-degree angle when that went viral.
7: Oh.
6: Holy moly.
10: Okay. Celebrating the victory?
6: Yes. Doesn't remember it. But celebrating it. 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
7: Hi.
6: Steve is here.
10: Morning.
6: Kelly's here.
11: Good morning.
6: 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For a quote that's good for a full year and can get you up to 35% off. This lady found something in a can of peppers. And it turns out it wasn't. Because sometimes when people say this, you're like, yeah, right.
7: Yeah.
6: But it turns out the company was like, no, yeah, right. Here it is.
10: It was a jar.
6: A jar.
10: Like you could see it.
7: Okay.
10: Yeah.
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0: with a third-string quarterback, smashed the Eagles in the nose last night, which was pretty unexpected, I think, for everyone, particularly Eagles fans, no doubt.
1: Mm-hmm.

0: text. Got to feed that barking dog some kibbles and decon.
1: Oh my
0: gosh. That might be a little harsh.
2: That's excessive.
0: You
2: That's
0: seem excessive. Like you may have a place to store your Christmas lights inside your body where a soul might go.
2: Mm-hmm.
1: No, they do make little devices that transmit like a super high-pitched noise that makes dogs not bark, I guess. One of my friends had gotten it because they had the same situation where they had just moved into a house and the neighbor's dog was constantly barking. And they just put this little device outside and it helped a little bit.
0: Yeah.
3: Oh, the one with that high-pitched thing. That's like what you're talking about.
0: Yeah. Jams it, sort of.
1: Kind of.
3: Yeah. Well, I walk by yards that have that so they don't, your dogs won't pee in their yard.
1: Oh.
3: And it sets off as soon as you walk by. And I can barely hear it, but every time Muffin's little ears perk up and I'm like, and she walks a little faster to get away from it.
0: Interesting.
2: Yeah. Mm-hmm.
3: Yeah.
2: Now, the other option is your next door neighbor, you could cut their brake lines.
0: Oh yeah,
2: and then when that house goes up for sale, the townhouse, obviously the dog's not going to stay with the house, so that's going to go somewhere else for sure.
4: Yeah. What if it did? What if the dog was like somehow grandfathered in?
2: It turns out that the dog holds the deed.
0: The dog is wealthy.
2: God dang it, man!
0: The dog is living there on inheritance.
4: Yeah, the dog refuses to sell.
0: Son of a bitch. Hey, yeah, football's finally back. 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Doesn't seem to age.
2: No, not really. 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
0: Around the room and a touchdown for a deer. 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

0: one that ends up getting you a $25,000 grand prize. Also, there's 10 $250 winners. Jana will have some more codes starting at 10 o'clock after the first song of the day. Then Tommy Carroll, the same thing after that. We'll have one for you next hour at around 9:20.
1: Okay.
0: There you have it.
1: Beautiful.
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0: Time to play Dumber Than the Show Trivia. Big stakes, certainly since this evolution of the game. The biggest, if you choose one person. Or the smallest, if you choose me. Jeremy in West Michigan. Hi, Jeremy. How are you?
1: Good. How are you?
0: Very good. Big day for you. You got a chance to win some money. Now, you could play me for $100, Kelly for $300, or Hot Wings for $2,900. Think carefully.
1: I think I'm going with Hot Wings.
0: No, you didn't take near enough time to figure that out. But yes, of course you are, Jeremy. You and Hot Wings will each have the same five questions from Steve. Whichever of you gets the most right wins. If there's a tie, low time's the deciding factor. You each get a maximum of 90 seconds, and you can each pass on questions the first time around. Jeremy, are you good at trivia?
1: No.
0: Okay. Well, then this should be an interesting game. Let's see how this goes. Jeremy, good luck.
2: All right, Jeremy. I'm assuming that you're not expecting to do very well.
1: Nope. Not really, but I'm going to try.
0: Now, the last time somebody said this, I think it was on a big jackpot, and then they sandbagged.
2: Yeah.
0: So maybe that's what you're doing.
2: All right, Jeremy, your turn on a $2,900 round of Dumber Than the Show Trivia begins in 3, 2, 1. Numerically, which Super Bowl will be played on February 14th, 2027?

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0: granting it than asking for it.
1: Mm-hmm.
0: I think granting it, you tend to do it more for yourself. Because, like I've had people that have wronged me before, and I go, yeah, whatever. And sometimes I guess it's not a direct, like, I forgive you. But there have been times where I have thought mentally, like, I forgive them, like, whatever it is. Because hanging on to that is a burden to me, not them.
1: Yes.
0: Like, they're not sitting soaking in it. But I might be if I'm carrying that. Like, I want retribution, or I want this, or I want that, or I want an apology, or whatever. And to not have to seek those and also be able to just go, you know what? I forgive them. I don't know what their deal was. I don't know how they were brought up. I don't know what happened to them that day, whatever it might be. But I'm not going to hang on to that anymore. I'm not carrying their burden. That's their burden, not mine.
2: Text, so I think it's important to distinguish. I think that's a good point, by the way. I didn't mean to rush off that, Howings. I apologize. I think it's important to distinguish when you say happy, what you really probably mean is content. Happiness comes from a rush of endorphins, and our brains aren't designed to be flooded by endorphins all the time. That's how addictions take place. Yeah. But content,
0: yeah,
2: that probably, I think that's absolutely
3: They're
2: true.
3: They're interchangeable, I think.
2: Yeah. But when it gets down to brass tacks, yeah, that's a fair point.
0: Yeah, I'm not happy all the time, but I'm pretty content.
2: Yeah.
0: Like, and I'm happy with that.
2: Mm-hmm. 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
3: 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I will tell you on Weird News at 3:45. 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Coming up after that first song at 5, the Free Beer and Hot Wings Show will discuss Hot Wings porn folder. And just before 7, we will leave you with a laugh from comedian John Ramsey as he talks about bananas.

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1: Mr. Rogers, hear me out. 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
3: Who knows how long you've done this in your life? One more thing now. What do we learn in just a moment? 10 hours total for your life? Maybe. Maybe a lot more. I guess I've never put a stopwatch to it, as far as you know. But this guy did 10 hours straight in one day. What did he do? Treated himself like an amusement park for 10 straight hours. Now, he was 26 at the time. He's 43 now, and he was reflecting on it recently. He's now the CEO of a healthcare company, which is hard to believe that, you know, someone who back in 2008 spent 9 hours and 33 minutes whacking it to set the world record, the endurance record. He did it 2 years in a row. This act is known as gooning. That's the internet slang for prolonged forms of whacking it that focuses on edging, coming close, and then pulling back to achieve a trance-like pleasure state.
4: Man, that's a really long time to do that.
3: What did that do? Well, now he reflects on it like this. That part of my body was under a lot of stress, and I remember that the surface looked dark and worn, almost like it had been through battle, like a soldier returning from a long tour of duty. I was completely exhausted for days. My concentration and physical energy were used up. If you use the same kind of stimulation a long time, it stresses the skin, the nerves, and the muscles. Other than that, it sounds pretty awesome.
5: Yeah, there's nothing about that that sounds appealing.
4: Yeah.
3: That is insane. He's lucky. He's now acknowledging that it was a dangerous thing to try to compete and win that one time, much less doing it two.
5: Yeah. That's a one and done, I think.
3: That's a none and done.
4: But what a great, cool thing to be able to brag about.
3: Yeah, no one's going to think you're weird when you bust that one out. Hey, you have any, what's your super skill no one knows about? Well, to brag, but twice. That would do it. What did we learn today? Tommy, what did you learn?
6: Yeah, today I learned the best way to get over your ex is to buy some Goo Gone.
3: A lot of people really enjoyed that idea.
7: Yeah, remove the label.
3: Maitland, what did you learn?
7: I learned Kelly can't lie, but can confidently hurt boys' feelings with truth that sounds like a lie.
3: Mm-hmm. Interesting. Steve, what did you learn?
5: I also learned something about Kelly. I learned that Kelly doesn't worry about breaking drywall. She just hangs up more pictures.
3: Kelly, what did you learn?
8: It's interesting you say that, Steve, because I learned if someone's house looks like an Applebee's, they have a healthy sex life.
4: Oh. Yeah.
3: Howings, what did you learn?
4: I learned the best way to get your wife pregnant is by taking her to an orgy.
3: Mm-hmm. Hope that was helpful. Mm-hmm. That is all for today. It is the Free Beer and Hot Wings Show.
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3: 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Partly to mostly cloudy. 74 the high. Lions were taking some heat yesterday on our sister station.
4: Why is that?
3: Because they are a very fragile 2-1.
5: Were Carson Anderson going after him?
3: No, it was Valenti. Mm. Sometimes referred to, not by me, but I've seen him written as Detroit sports windbag.
5: Oh, that's not nice.
4: I mean, all sports hosts are windbags.
3: Yeah. I mean, that's true. But they were,
4: by nature.
3: He's not wrong. This is how bad the defense is. And they haven't sustained any injuries yet this year that they didn't already know about in the offseason.
4: Mm-hmm.
3: So that's a fair point.
4: Yeah, they've got,
3: we'll see.
4: Got a couple of holes there, it seems like.
3: Yeah. We'll see. Hey, we've got tickets to go see Triumph with special guest April Wine, who promised to do Caught in the Crossfire, where it goes pew, pew, pew, my favorite song from my sister's album when I was a kid. Do not make that promise.
4: I still like the idea, though, that it's April Wine and then it's Triumph the comic dog, the insult comic
3: dog. Yeah, it'd be so confusing.
4: That everyone's like, wait a minute.
5: Like

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1: Mm-hmm. 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
2: 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That show, November 17th at the Van. Jana is in next. 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We'll see you. 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

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It's Jana with a concert announcement coming up in three songs. 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

97.9 GRT. Well, over the weekend, Pearl Jam did play their first live show in a good long time at Eddie Vedder's own Ohana Festival. But did they debut their new drummer? I'm not so sure about that. So they did play with Abe Laboriel Jr., longtime Paul McCartney drummer. They admire him. Things went really well. But is he their permanent drummer? Eddie Vedder made a statement yesterday that makes me think maybe not. He shared a thank you on social media, wanting to extend our further appreciation to Abe Laboriel Jr. sitting in on drums for PJ. So maybe not a forever thing, just to help him out sort of thing. I don't know. You can check out the full statement on the GRD app. It's Pearl Jam Jeremy.

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1: Hey there, it's Tommy McNeil, and Coney Hawk Pro Skater was in Detroit over the weekend. And while he was there, he recorded a video of himself skateboarding on 8 Mile while Lose Yourself was playing. And then he actually did something surprising. 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If you want to know where he ended up hiding it at, head on over to the GRD app.
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0: with your buck that has a 2026 tag on it. Archery hunters can enter October 1st through November 14th at midnight for a chance to win a $500 gift card to Hilltop Sports in Greenville. A panel of hunters will select the top bucks that will be posted November 17th when the voting begins for West Michigan to select the best rack. Voting ends November 29th, with the winner being announced on November 30th, beginning opening day of firearm deer season. 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

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Lots of those on the way. 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

0: 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There's dumb, and then there's Jana's dumb dumb of the day.
1: So last year, a 19-year-old college student named Ryan Schaefer damaged 17 vehicles and asked ChatGPT if he could go to jail for the vandalism. The cops later found the conversation on his phone and charged him. But now, there are more details about what Ryan and ChatGPT talked about. ChatGPT told Ryan it was a serious crime, but then added, since you've already done it, what matters now is damage control. It warned him not to boast or brag about it, not to post anything online about it, to stay low-key about it, and told him to not talk to the authorities without a lawyer. Ironically, it did not recognize that this very ChatGPT conversation itself could be problematic if it was found, which it was. Then there's this gem. After the initial damage control talk, Ryan started chatting again an hour later. He told ChatGPT, quote, I'm back at my apartment eating mozzarella sticks. And ChatGPT responded, right now, being back in your apartment and chilling is the safest place you could be. You can enjoy your mozzarella sticks and just keep things calm. The less noise you make, the better your odds of staying out of trouble. Gotta watch what you talk about with ChatGPT, man.
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2: 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Yeah.
3: Yeah, we're going to be BFFs.
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3: Yeah. Of course. Zero questions asked. I won't settle for less. You're going to be my friend. Yeah.
2: Can you imagine how

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Well, Foo Fighters' Dave Grohl getting to live the dream again. The band got to open up for AC/DC in St. Louis on September 8th, filling in for the Pretty Reckless. And Dave Grohl was like, this is absolutely a dream come true. Well, they're going to do it again because there was a rescheduled show at MetLife Stadium in New Jersey earlier this month. Got rescheduled due to weather. That's been moved to this Friday, and fans will get a treat. It's going to be AC/DC and Foo Fighters. 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

97.9 GRT New Rock from Bill Murray with a day to remember. Always let you down. I'm Gianna with your next shot to score $25,000 coming up in, doing the math, 26 minutes. Yeah, so right around 12:05, I've got that next Fuel Up Your Life code. 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
0: Why is it here?
1: I bought it the other day, and I had them in my car, and they froze solid overnight. I brought them here thinking, well,
2: thaw them out.
1: You know, it was after the show yesterday, and I thought, well, I'm here for about 20 minutes. That should do it. Okay. I also got some balm right there, head-to-toe balm, so I can use it on my lips and my knuckles.
0: Wow.
1: What I've been doing.
0: Four lips, 10 knuckles. Here we go.
2: Yeah, both lower ones.
1: Maybe it says head and toe.
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0: 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I've got your shot to win free tickets to a just announced show, Dropkick Murphys at GLC Live at 20 Monroe, February 24th. 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That happens on Friday. So get that GRD app ready. I did get a message from Andre in Muskegon wanting to hear Rob Zombie. 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
7: And we're live here outside the Perez family home just waiting for the... And there they go! Almost on time this morning. Mom is coming out the front door strong with a double-arm kid carry. Looks like Dad has the bags. Daughter is bringing up the rear. Oh, but the diaper bag wasn't closed. Diapers and toys are everywhere. Ooh, but Mom has just nailed the perfect car seat buckle for the toddler. And now the eldest daughter, who looks to be about 9 or 10, has secured herself in the booster seat. Dad zips the bag closed, and they're off. Ah, but looks like Mom doesn't realize her coffee cup is still on the roof of the car. And there it goes. Oh, that's a shame. That mug was a fam favorite.

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2: Hey, Jenna. 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
1: Gotcha, gotcha. Working hard. Well, I appreciate you calling me. 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

New rock from A Perfect Circle, that is Starless. And a new documentary is on the way about Def Leppard, their first authorized full-length doc. 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
1: Hey there, it's Tommy McNeil. Nothing says fall like the trees changing colors. And if you're looking at them over the weekend, you may have noticed there's already a bit of yellow going in on those trees. Well, if you want to know when the peak tree season comes, when it's those oranges, reds, and yellows, we have the exact date for you over on the GRD app. Go ahead and take a look.
0: The ghosts of Christmas Eve are back. Celebrating 30 years of the Trans-Siberian Orchestra. TSO at Van Andel Arena for two shows December 6th. Tickets are on sale now. $1 from every ticket sold for the 7:30 show will be donated to Free Beer and Hot Wings charity Idiots for Underdogs to help with the holiday break-in. 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

97.9 GRT. Well, this is awesome. A Grand Rapids Community College graduate, Johnny Gudino, is competing on the new season of Hell's Kitchen. So it's season 25. They're doing something special. All the competitors are 25 and under. Obviously, Johnny, very talented to make it on the show. He currently works as a personal chef. He's also a food service worker at a local West Michigan church. I hope Johnny goes all the way. 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That's going to air this Thursday at 8. It's Sick Puppies on 97.9 GRD.

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0: 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New from Izzy Rain, Bird of Prey. I'm Jana. And if some new hunting gear is something you're desiring, enter this contest. GRD and Age Management of West Michigan are hosting the Show Us Your Rack contests for archery and firearm deer season. So archery season kicking off this week, right? 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
1: Steve was talking about how weird it is that now he's been married 3 years, and Hot Wings and I are both dating post-divorce.
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Halloween. 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
1: A deep question was asked. 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In a vacuum, which do you think would be the better choice for you?
2: Well, mentally long-term, probably somebody that's, you know, genuinely loves me and it's just the physical connection is met. But physically long-term, not the other one.
1: You want the mind-blowing one.
2: Yeah.
1: You want the one where it's like, to stay mind-blowing doesn't have to be newly adventurous all the time?
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1: If your last fart was a movie, which movie would it be? 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
1: Yes.
2: And then that way you like become one with farts.
3: I will compare it to Avatar in any way I want. It was a letdown.
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3: I hate visors on adults.
1: I like my visor.
4: Stupid. Never seen you wear a visor. You 1,000% do not own a visor.
1: I have three or four of
4: 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Pointless.
3: I have never seen
4: Does your head get too warm?
1: Yes.
5: Visors are like vests. 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
2: Vest.
5: Like,
2: a good vest.
5: Boy, my torso is ice cold. My arms are fine.
4: That's your core. That makes sense. I wish I could wear a vest. I look puffy in it.
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7: It's one of those hands you shake afterwards and you smell your hand just to know how bad that
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1: The question we asked the audience, who had the saddest Thanksgiving meal?
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4: Mm-hmm, yeah.
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Well, even more new stores coming to Rivertown Crossings Mall in Granville. And I feel like some of these the kiddos are going to really love. So back in August, they announced that there was going to be like this plushie-filled claw machine arcade called Keiko Claw. 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

rock from Michigan's own Greta Van Fleet. I'm Jana, and their new album is almost here. Palace for the People is coming out October 9th, but they did just announce that record stores are doing special, like, advanced listening parties. That's going to happen this coming Monday, October 5th. Multiple record stores in Michigan. I'm not seeing one in Grand Rapids on the list yet. One in Kalamazoo, though, in Lansing. Find out more. It's on the GRD app. And I will see you again tomorrow. Tommy Carroll's up next. Have a fantastic rest of your day. You do still have three more chances yet today to fuel up your life with $25,000 with GRD and Kings Room Barbershop. Grab that next coat from Tommy at 303. It's perfect.

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0: Perfectly prepped the meal for her and her boyfriend Stuart, and that's when he decided to make a salad very slowly.
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Hello, I am Tommy Carroll. Time to toss out one of those fuel up your life codes that could earn you $25,000. 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

$1,000. Maybe you want to pay your house payment way up in advance. Or maybe if you pay rent, you might be able to get a year and a half, maybe 2 years, depending on the level of your rent, with $25,000. But you need the three-digit numbers in order to claim the money. So let's get you a code and see if you can take that 25K home. It's number 84 today. The three numbers are 841. 841, 841 could earn you $25,000. Coming up in three tracks, I've got your chance to win a pair of tickets to the Dropkick Murphys. We're coming to the GLC Live at 20 Monroe. 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

earlier this morning, Jana announced another rock show that is coming to West Michigan. 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This is part of their

0: St. Patrick's Day tour. So we're getting it a little bit early here in West Michigan, but it's never too early to hang out with the Dropkick Murphys. Tickets will go on sale for that show coming up this Friday at 10 a.m. Again, we do have links for you on the GRD app, but I could link you with a pair of tickets right now if you are caller 9 at 6,097.9. There's one college football team that enters the field each year, and the Dropkick.
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0: 979. Who's this?
1: Zach Peel.
0: How are you today?
1: I'm great.
0: Okay, there's
1: How you
0: one.
1: Doing, Tommy?
0: Not too bad. There's one college. There's one thing that Michigan fans and Ohio State fans agree on, and that's their hatred for the school that comes out to shipping up to Boston from the Dropkick Murphys. What's the name of that school? Going once.
1: In Boston College.
0: No. All right. What was the name of that college?
2: Oh shoot! I lost the radio station when I went outside. I couldn't hear it.
0: Oh, bummer. Okay, do you know the name of that college that comes out to the Dropkick Murphys, their football team?
3: It's Notre Dame, correct?
0: You are absolutely correct. It only took me four people to get there. You know, it's funny. Ooh. A friend of mine, Lou Brutus, told me one time, what is the one thing that Michigan fans and Ohio State fans have in common? Their hatred for Notre Dame.
3: I mean, it's valid.
0: Okay. What's your name?
3: Tyler.
0: All right, Tyler, you're going to see the Dropkick Murphys at the GLC Live at 20 Monroe, February 24th. 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

What do Pokemon cards and a drug dealer have in common? I'll tell you next on Weird News. You have until tomorrow night at midnight to sign up to win those tickets for Metallica at Arrowhead Stadium. And it's a pretty special prize because they fly you out there. They put you in a hotel for a couple days. You get tickets to the show, but you get to join GRD's Chuck Armstrong for a Loudwire Nights interview with Metallica, and you get to ask a question or two. So you got till midnight tomorrow. Make sure and put in the question you would like to ask as well, and we'll find out who gets to go to Arrowhead Stadium to hang out with Chuck and Metallica. Coming up next, we got Weird News. 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

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I am Tommy with today's weird news. A Pokemon card collection turned into evidence in a drug case. Police say a 26-year-old man accepted Pokemon cards as payment for cocaine and weed, even encouraging customers to steal sealed card packs to settle their debts. Now, during a raid, officers found drugs, cash, phones, and a valuable collection of trading cards. Investigators say text messages and videos on the man's phone helped build the case. The man was sentenced to 3 years and 4 months in prison, and authorities have confiscated his card collection, which won't be returned. A detective on the case noted that Pokemon cards may be fun collectibles, but using them to

0: trade for illegal drugs is no game. Kind of reminds me of the G.I. Joe thing. Knowing is half the battle. Anyway, coming up next, you'll be knowing that new rock from Nickelback is coming your way.
1: Wow, this is so weird.
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0: Hey, I'm Tommy Carroll, and you know I love my hunting and fishing, and I've been wanting to do this contest with you for a long time. It's called Show Us Your Rack. It's brought to you by Age Management of West Michigan, giving archery hunters a chance to earn a $500 gift card from Hilltop Sports. 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
1: So as I'm reading last night, something fell into my eye, and I took off my glasses, and I started rubbing my eye, and I hear, "Ugh, gross, I'm closing my eyes." 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

0: And he goes, and it made my breath really bad. 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He goes, it smells like mom's breath.
1: Oh my God.
0: Go, yeah, you're right. Your mom has bad breath at night. Yeah. And he goes, yeah, she does have bad breath. I don't like it when she yawns facing me. And I'm not going to lie, I've had that thought for 20 years.
1: Oh my God.
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is expensive. Maybe you're the fan of Tool. Maybe you're the fan of Ozzy. Maybe you're the fan of Black Sabbath or Van Halen, and you want to buy some of those originally signed posters and vinyls and stuff like that. 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Maybe it's sports memorabilia. I don't know. You figure out how to spend it. I just got to give you the numbers so you can get the money. Here is code number 9 for today. The numbers are 738. 738, 738 could turn into $25,000. 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
1: 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Just stand up to him.
2: 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Remember what I said earlier?
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2: he's my last chance.
0: Is that right?
2: I'm 33 and undesirable. 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
1: Get out of here. 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

What a jam from 3 Days Grace. That is Dominate from their album Alienation. I've loved that song ever since I got the album way back when it came out. I am Tommy at 77.9 at GRD. Not everyone seems to love Art Prize. 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

0: came in. 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

0: 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I am Tommy Carroll. 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But that's why I'm going to go to Game Day Men's Health. 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
2: A deep question was asked. 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In a vacuum, which do you think would be the better choice for you?
3: Well, mentally long-term, probably somebody that's, you know, genuinely loves me, and it's just...

0: physical connection as Matt, but physically long-term, not the other one.
1: You want the mind-blowing one.
0: Yeah.
1: You want the one where it's like, to stay mind-blowing doesn't have to be newly adventurous all the time?
0: No.
2: How often do you have to break drywall?
0: Oh, well, that's, I mean, damn.
3: It's getting costly at that point.
0: I mean, that's a project for later, and I don't...
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1: Kids say the darndest things because they're so honest. Now, Henry has had a fever. He has insisted the entire time he's not sick. So, finally, I see Amanda, and she said, hey, Henry's fever broke. And as soon as I walk in, he says, Dad, my fever's gone. And I go, that is great, buddy. And then Amanda said, he still has a cough, though, and it's a little worse. And he goes, yeah, I still have a cough.
0: Free beer and hot wings.
1: And he does the vampire cough into his elbow. And it's really rough. And he goes, and it made my breath really bad. I go, yeah, that happens, buddy. He goes, it smells like mom's breath.
2: Oh, my God.
1: Yeah, you're right. Your mom has bad breath at night. Yeah. And he goes, yeah, she does have bad breath. I don't like it when she yawns facing me. And I'm not going to lie. I've had that thought for 20 years.
2: Oh, my God.
1: Yeah.
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1079-GRD. I am Tommy Carroll. We got any rednecks out there? You know, somebody that likes to light off a lot of fireworks and throw big parties and get all crazy and stuff like that. Could you imagine the redneck party you could throw with $25,000, you know? Get about $5,000 worth of fireworks and a whole bunch of booze, maybe hire a band. You know what I'm saying? You know how to party around here. I know you do, Grand Rapids. So let's get you a code so you can throw the biggest party you've ever had. Here is the 3-digit code that could fuel your life and your next party. The three numbers are 150. It's

0: Oh, it's code number 10 for today. Enter 150 could turn into $25,000 and one hell of a good time. Right now, time to turn things over to the Free Beer and Hot Wings show as Hot Wings talks about his porn folder.
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2: Hot Wings.
3: Hot Wings.
1: Yeah. No question.
3: He doesn't throw anything away.
1: You used to say that you had a porno folder that was like a manila folder.
4: I did.
1: File folder.
4: I did.
2: You did?
4: Yeah.
2: Where did you keep your porno manila folder?
4: In the file cabinet.
3: I picture it as one of those.
2: You don't want it to be disorganized, Kelly. As a teenager?
3: I picture it as one of those accordion.
2: No, oh, my God.
3: It had to be one of those accordion folders.
4: I wasn't as a 40-year-old.
1: How old were you?
4: In my 20s.
1: And?
4: It was when you would have to, like, you know, like print off, where I didn't have the desktop computer in the bathroom, you know.
3: Print off porno.
4: Oh, yeah.
1: Did you have that file when you moved to Michigan?
4: I don't think so. I can't say I didn't, though.
1: You're saying that's the one thing you threw away? You still had phone bills from college, but you threw away your smut folder?
4: I definitely can't say that I didn't. I definitely know all that stuff's been purged.
1: Is there a chance it's still in your house now?
4: No, I definitely purged all that stuff. Like, I went through a lot of that old file stuff and just...
1: I believe you. I believe at the very least you believe that's true. But I just want to remind everyone that Hot Wings gave away furniture and threw away a patio set to keep car magazines one time when we were moving.
4: Well, the car magazines were in boxes and easier to stack. They were already boxed.
3: When you threw away your manila porno folder in your late 30s.
4: Actually, it was a blue folder.
1: Oh, okay.
4: A blue two-pocket folder.
3: You shed a tear, right, as you were dropping it into the garbage.
4: I was a little bit bummed, yeah. Garbage. A little bit bummed.
3: Goodbye, old friend.
4: I was a little bit bummed. Yeah, it served me well.
3: You've been good to me.
4: Served me well, yeah.
1: Goodbye, El McPherson's underwear ad.
4: Mm-hmm. Yeah, some of my favorite Victoria's Secret catalog moments.
1: Fruit of the loom, more like fruit of the... Boom.
4: I would have said that.
5: Maybe now you'll agree. Drinking has its benefits.
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0: know why, but free beer, I imagine that when you open a condom, you're just like, bleh. Like, you don't really like the way
1: yucky.
0: That it feels on your hand. I don't know why.
1: I think this one's used.
2: I thought it'd be dry.
0: Yeah, I can't touch this.
3: That's not true, but I can see why you think so. 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Mornings.

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1: You
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1: I have
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0: 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I wish I could wear a vest. I look puffy in it.
4: Joe's a little more barrel-chested.
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When Breaking Benjamin were at the Allegan County Fair, I was lucky enough to spend some time with Ben and Jason and Keith. 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So it was a great turnout. Hopefully we get another cool lineup like that next year. But this is one of my favorite songs they played that night, and it is their brand new one. 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

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The Free Beer and Hot Wing Show have been giving away tickets to see Triumph, who are coming to Van Andel Arena with April Wine November 17th. So we'll be listening to those guys to win tickets. 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
1: Hey there, it's Tommy McNeil. Nothing says fall like the trees changing colors. And if you're looking at them over the weekend, you may have noticed there's already a bit of yellow going in on those trees. Well, if you want to know when the peak tree season comes, when it's those oranges, reds, and yellows, we have the exact date for you over on the GRD app. Go ahead and take a look.
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So this is a big party, and it's been a tradition for I don't know how many years, 15, 16 years here in West Michigan. It's a great way to entertain some family or friends coming in from out of town. 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I think their box office

0: box office. 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
5: Is that right?
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97.9 GRD. I have some family that live in Kentucky, and one time when I crossed the bridge going into Ohio, some radio station was playing a remix version of Filter's Hey Man, Nice Shot. I liked it so much, I actually tracked it down and bought it. I think I might have to bring that in sometime and play it. There's a couple versions on there, but there's one that I really liked. It's kind of just a remix of the song, but I'll have to

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One of my favorite singers of today by the name of Miles Kennedy. You may know him from Alter Bridge, his solo work, or his work with Slash, of course.

course, featuring Miles Kennedy and the Conspirators. I think they have some new music coming out. He's going to be talking with Chuck tonight. I'm sure they're going to be talking about Alter Bridge stuff, but maybe he'll cough up some Slash stuff. I don't know. I think Slash is the spokesperson for that band, but I guess we'll all have to find out at 7 when Chuck has that conversation with Miles. Something to look forward to coming up on Loudwire Nights. Right now, it's Evanescence 97.9 GRD.

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2: Because she had accidents, the twins had all had Hershey's Kisses. I saw a smudge. Did it happen again? And I came back in, and my wife is 1 inch away from it with her nose. And she goes, nope, it's chocolate. And I go, what if it's not?
1: Free beer and hot wings.
2: It's not like, wait, if it's chocolate, we're going to leave it there. 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
3: Wait, so was the poop chocolate?
2: 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Okay. No question. 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
3: Separate.
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3: Your feces story, I get lost in them.
2: I know. There's a lot
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3: You have many fables of poop and chocolate in your house.
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0: Starless from A Perfect Circle, 97.9 GRD. They released some tour dates today. They've got one coming to Detroit, another in Chicago. Some of the dates have Maynard James Keenan's other band, Pucifer, opening up for APC, while some of the dates, The Cult are opening up, which I think is pretty darn cool as well. I think the Detroit date has Pucifer and the Chicago date has The Cult. So you got choices if you don't mind making a drive to see the band. I know that I'm going to be working on something. Maybe a cooler place than those two to see the band, A Perfect Circle. So details coming soon on that in a couple weeks. Other than that, tomorrow I'll have a chance to win some Dropkick Murphys tickets as well as Skillet tickets, and I'll have three codes that could earn you $25,000. So you have until tomorrow to figure out what you're going to do with that $25,000. Until then, let's leave you with a laugh from comedian Jimmy Carr.
1: I think we're still having a problem with fruit.

0: today in the 21st century, I am. I'll be honest. I cannot get the timing right on the bananas. They will turn on you. Don't buy bananas unless you have definite and unshakable plans to eat bananas. Like, I won't even go by the banana aisle unless I've committed myself to eating bananas while I buy bananas. Because I've tried to purchase bananas under some vague notion that I might want a banana in the future. And I go to the banana aisle and I look at all the bananas and I say, which one of you bunches of bananas has the combination I need of yellow, green, and yellow, green? I make my choice. I pick out some beautiful yellow bananas. By the time I get them to the car, one of them's there like, John, you might want to hurry up. I race home, try to avoid speed bumps, but I can't help it. I get there, that banana's just like, John, eat me now. I'm like, I'm not in the mood for banana at this point. I'm kind of queasy, thank you. And I put it away in the back of my mind. I think I'll come back the next morning, I'll cut it up with some cornflakes, and I'll savage the whole thing. But I get there the next morning, and that banana is nothing but pus and lesions and broken skin. The infection has spread. You ever seen one of those sex ed demonstrations where they put a condom on a banana? It's because bananas have gonorrhea.
1: We rode the lightning. We tasted the thunder.
2: Yeah!
1: We gave the mighty Thor a rusty trombone.
2: Good night!
3: Good night!
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5: 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She

0: Loud White Nights, that is AC/DC. Before that, Autumn Kings with Gone, Gone, Gone. My name is Chuck, hanging with you until the clock strikes midnight. 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
8: Well, it is always great welcoming tonight's guest to the show, Miles Kennedy. Man, thank you for joining us.
9: Well, Chuck, it's always a pleasure. Thanks for having me.
8: So I got to ask, you know, last time we talked, it was just a few days before the new Alter Bridge album came out. So, you know, that was January. It's been a minute. You've released the album. You've already toured a lot. You've got more shows coming. How's it feel to have some distance between the release of the album and where you're at right now?
9: It's good. It's good. Yeah. Because you kind of let the, you know, the child has been born and now the child is, you know, growing up. And, but it's, I think that the initial, you know, that for me in particular, touring on new material is kind of like, oh, there's a lot that goes into it. And there's a lot of rehearsal. You know, I've got to prepare. And so there's a little more, I hate to use the word stress because I get to play music. So I can't call it stress, but
8: yeah,
9: you know, well, whatever the word is, people much smarter than me can come up with a better word. But now that we're kind of in the, you know, in the swing of things and we've toured pretty extensively, it's, you know, we're going into this run we have starting in South America. It's, you know, it's like, okay, cool. We have an idea what the song's going to be and we're rehearsed. And so there's that. But things can still go wrong.
8: Yes, that's the excitement of it, man.
9: Exactly. It's live music.
8: Well, I'm curious, you know, like when that new album comes out and you guys play shows, you know, pretty quickly after, is it, and again, like I understand, like stressful, you know, let's not get too deep here, but is it stressful or is it more exciting when the crowd may not know the new song that you guys play? Like, does that give you some drive to hook them with that new music?
9: Yeah, I think I get it. Like, especially when you get to the point where we are, we've got like 8 records and
8: right.
9: It's, you're asking a lot for people to not just be there for the deep cuts, but a deep cut on a record that's only been out.

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1: Yeah, I love it, man. Miles Kennedy, thank you so much for being here. We're just getting started. It is always so much fun having you on the show, man. Right now, it's the latest from Five Finger Death Punch. This one is called Nails in the Coffin. 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

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That is Papa Roach with Wake Up Calling. My name is Chuck, and I'm going to take a quick one, man. When I get back, we have got more with tonight's special.

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